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0: Benjamin Ingrosso där, Fanny Feeling och Shirley Clamp är ute och springer. 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
1: Jag raggar ju precis. And where are you from?
2: Australia.
1: Australia. Australia. We Welcome. Have a guy from Australia.
0: Yeah. Say a dinkum, Kaba.
1: Yes. He knows Mamma Mia and soon he is going to know Michelle.
0: And you will sing Mamma Mia solo.
1: Yes. Oh. Yes.

0: applåder, vilken kör alltså. Det där var ju underbart. James, how did it go?
1: I was listening very closely.
0: Yeah, but we are saving the best for last, because you're going to sing Mamma Mia for us.
1: Not on my own.
0: I think so.
1: I think there are you're the a lot lead. Of better singers. You're the lead. There are a lot of better singers than me here.
0: But please stay. If you have the time, please stay. Okay, nice having you here.
1: Thank you. Yeah.
0: James alltså från Sydney, Australien har kommit hit för att vara med och samla in pengar till förmån för världens barn. Alldeles strax är vi tillbaka här från Centralen i Stockholm.